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1: 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Boston is a song I wrote when I was waiting on a guy who was picking me up. I couldn't stop thinking about him, and this is what I was feeling while I was waiting for him. Here's my song, Boston. On a

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1: 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You know, you met him here first on this radio station with that iHeart Country on the Verge program we got. It's Wayne D. Thank you for checking in, by the way. 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
1: John Morgan, it's called Kid Myself. And Wayne D checking in. Really excited to continue the big burning question. Love putting you on the radio, man. We're just hanging. So maybe you feel lonely. Maybe you're busy and we're distracting you. Anywhere in between. Thanks for letting us be a part of your day, all right? 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
0: 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These are called In the Fields stories, and there's one on the way in under

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Hey, it's Bobby Bones. Tomorrow morning, we'll open up the anonymous inbox from you guys, and we have a listener whose 15-year-old daughter wants to go on a beach vacation with her boyfriend and his family. We'll talk about that. And then we'll do Tell Me Something Good at 55 after every hour. That's tomorrow on the

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1: Morgan Wallen's new song, that has been by now. 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My name is Wayne D. Instagram, he's Wayne D. Taylor Swift, I Knew It, I Knew You is on now.

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1: And we're getting ready to hang out in, what, eight nights until this guy is our special guest. Chris Jansen got a new song. It's called Fight for a Girl. Check it out.

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Hey, thank you for starting your Thursday here with me. How about we get it rolling with some good news? Hang on just two songs and I'll share some with you.

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1: 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And Granger Smith is the voice that keeps the night going strong. Thanks for riding with us here on After Midnight with Granger Smith.

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I got a topic I want to discuss next hour with y'all. 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
1: 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We get you loud and clear, my friend. 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
2: I knew I'd see her around. I'd be at some party. 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Or across some parking lot, hiding behind her sister. I'd look up, she'd be at the red light beside me in that white Maxima with a sticker on the back. I'd act

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As a kid, did you like flipping through and seeing all the photos in the Guinness World Book of Records? Well, something special about that book happened on this day, and I'll share what that was in history, plus some other things coming up in two songs. Wait.

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You know, I brought this up last hour, and I'm still looking for your thoughts on this. What's your opinion? 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
1: One New York police officer tried to turn a traffic stop into a personal payday, asking a driver for a $1,700 loan during the stop. 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Earl Dibbles Jr. is going to share this dumb criminal

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Hey, thank you for starting your Thursday here with me. How about we get it rolling with some good news? Hang on just two songs and I'll share some with you.

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1: Dan Hudson is about to jump on and share some Nashville news with us. And what do you have lined up?
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Hey, thank you for sharing Thursday here with me on After Midnight, y'all. Before you take off and get your day started, let me remind you, God is great and he is worthy of our praise. I'm Granger Smith, coming to y'all from the Yee Yee Farm in Central Texas. 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
8: One final hour of Thursday's After Midnight starts right now. Welcome, y'all. I'm Granger Smith, your host, getting this weekend kicked off early, kind of. It's a Thursday, and I've got some things that went down on this day in history I want to talk about, plus some Nashville news with Ann Hudson. She is keeping you in the know with all your favorite stars out there in Nashville.

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As a kid, did you like flipping through and seeing all the photos in the Guinness World Book of Records? Well, something special about that book happened on this day, and I'll share what that was in history, plus some other things coming up in two songs.

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Hit me up sometime and let me know what you're up to, where you're listening from, what you're doing on the third shift tonight. 866-607-8383. 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
1: 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This is Brian. I'm on my way home from work. 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

0: 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Ann Hudson is coming up next with all the latest from Nashville. 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
1: Well, Granger, looks like we're going to see Riley Greene in some more acting roles. I've got that story coming up in your Nashville news next.

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Thursday's edition of After Midnight is officially over, but I want to remind you, we have a streaming channel called Yee Yee Radio where this party continues. 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
4: 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We got a couple things coming up. One, there's a story of this bank teller a long time ago that stole a bunch of money from a bank and then changed his identity. And then as he was dying, like, told the story to his daughter. He said, don't tell anyone, except now she's telling everyone. But I want to get into that because those stories are so interesting. So we'll do that coming up. The next segment, you know, we spent yesterday talking about Dolly Parton, the whole show. And we had a couple parts of our show that went super viral. Like, really interesting stories that I want to jump back into one more time. So we'll do that in this segment coming up here. But we're glad everybody's here. Let's get the show started now.

0: 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William Shatner on his journey to space.
1: They stopped the countdown, and I'm thinking, why did they stop the countdown? We're going to move the gantry. If anybody wants to get out, this is the time. Swear to God, that's what he said. And I thought, I can't get out. I'm Captain Kirk. So the thing lifted up and came back down. And I was profoundly moved by my observation of space and Earth.
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1: There's something called a food divorce. Would you consider getting a food divorce? Because they say more couples should eat different food or eat separately when they live together. Did you guys do that before your real divorce?
2: No.
1: No.
2: No.
1: I didn't know.
2: Well, I mean, we'd have to. I could see if you have different dietary needs, how it might be helpful.
1: We food divorce constantly. We're probably food divorced 5 nights a week. I'm coming in a different time. We got a new baby. I have to eat completely weird food. No dairy at all. I guess my wife eats weirder food because she has a pretty severe autoimmune disease, so she can't have a lot of foods that give her inflammation. Mm. So, yeah, we kind of have a separation.
2: Well, they're calling it food divorce, but...
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1: A woman, she's quadriplegic, she's in a wheelchair, and it was a birthday, and they were bringing a cake out to her. And so the cake comes out, and it says, it says, "Happy birthday, wheelchair," on it. Oh, they're no. supposed to take, oh, no. they're supposed to have birthday to the person in a wheelchair.
2: Oh my gosh.
1: I'm gonna play this clip. I'm gonna play you this clip. Go ahead.
3: She, along with friends and family, went out to celebrate her 29th birthday at the restaurant Blue on the Hudson in Weehawken. Sinibaldi, who is a singer-songwriter, was diagnosed with a cervical spinal injury when she was 2 years old, the result of a car accident involving a drunk driver. She was served a message that was far from sweet. Happy birthday, wheelchair. A message that stunned the table and the birthday girl. In a statement to CBS News New York, a spokesperson for Blue on the Hudson said, "Management was deeply saddened by what occurred, apologizing for what it describes as an unfortunate mistake, saying in part, the word wheelchair was used as a reference to identify where a birthday dessert with a candle should be delivered."
4: So,
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1: 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Like, it's the guy on the corner in the green tie. So it'd be like, "Take this to green tie." So it was happy birthday.

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Still two more chances at winning your trip to this year's iHeartRadio Music Festival. Kenny Chesney, Lainey Wilson, Stella Lefty, and $1,000 to spend in Vegas. Do that again coming up today at 1 on the At Work

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1: 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'Cause she's a gold digger with a quick trigger. 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

Lauderdale's new hit country, The Bull 104.7. 1 hour away from today's Talk Fact Lunch Break. You request him and I play him starting at noon today. 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

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We've got the cure. 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
1: 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It's a dream come true to have my song on the radio. It's still crazy to say. 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Oh, no.

0: Hey guys, it's I Heart Country on The Verge artist Stella Lefty. And that was my song, Boston.
1: 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Hey, it's Bobby Bones. Tomorrow, 8:20. Kane Brown is stopping by the studio. The real story of him getting hit in the head with a golf ball. Why he also says he has no friends. And we have a business proposal.

Bobby Bones in the morning. New hit country all day. The Bull 104.7. Today's Talk Back Lunch Break. It's underway in just a couple of minutes. You request him and I play him between noon and 1 today. It's my job. It's what I do. Craig Morgan, that's what I love about Sundays.

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0: Lauderdale's new hit country, The Bull 104.7. So many comments in regards to today's Therapy Thursday, and a young mom, single mom with young kids, who told me that she gives those kids now a bath at night, puts them in their school clothes, and then sends them off to bed so that they can sleep later in the morning. She has more time in the morning, and there's not the fight about getting ready for school because they're already dressed. Good idea or bad? That's my question on a Therapy Thursday. Jeremy says, not the greatest idea. You still sweat, you'll release gas, drool in your sleep, roll around, you wrinkle the clothes. The bathing part, yeah, that's okay in my book. Not so much getting dressed for school the night before. What do you say? Billy Greenwood on Facebook. Or use that talkback mic again. That's on the free iHeartRadio app. I'm going to get you Jason Aldean in under 10 minutes. A girl like you is on the way next.
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104.7 The Bull, Lauderdale's new hit country. If you missed the nationwide keyword for this hour, you got it just a couple of minutes ago. I will repeat it within the hour here on the At Work Show with Josh Ross. Hate how you look. 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

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Hey, it's Bobby Bones. Tomorrow, 8:20, Kane Brown is stopping by the studio. The real story of him getting hit in the head with a golf ball. Why he also says he has no friends. And we have a business proposal for him. Kane Brown, tomorrow morning.

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Good

Lauderdale's new hit country, The Bull 104.7. Here's an interesting question on a Therapy Thursday. Would you date someone who is 10 years younger than you? Talk about that after Jelly Roll, Son of a Sinner, on today's At Work show.

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1: It's Brooke Taylor. I feel like it is still pretty fresh news about Dolly Parton on Tuesday passing away. In my daily upload each day this week, we're honoring Dolly Parton with some of her favorite or her most famous quotes. And we're going to do that again here on the show coming up next.

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1: It's Brooke Taylor honoring Dolly Parton in my daily upload today. 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Do not get so busy making a living that you forget to make a life. I love that quote from Dolly Parton. Do not get so busy making a living that you forget to make a life. If you want to hear that again, I'll post it on my Instagram stories. 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
1: It's Brooke Taylor, and I love Lainey Wilson. Right now, she's adjusting to having a new husband. She's got lots of new music and a new hobby. She says she is slowing down and really trying to take in the quieter moments in life, something we all probably

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Hey, it's Bobby Bones. Tomorrow, 8:20, Kane Brown is stopping by the studio. The real story of him getting hit in the head with a golf ball. 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

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Hey, Taylor, I love this from Gary LaVox from Rascal Flatts, saying he loves Ella Langley's song, Choosin' Texas. But he also says he hates it. He's like, sometimes I want to put Ella in a chokehold because he always has it stuck in his head.

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1: It's for Taylor. Luke Combs, one of the many artists to pay tribute to Dolly Parton over the last 48 hours. Luke Combs just saying that it's one of those things that's going to be hard to understand, and Dolly Parton will be very missed.

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Hey, it's Bob Gums. Tomorrow, 8:20, Kane Brown is stopping by the studio. The real story of him getting hit in the head with a golf ball. Why he also says he has no friends. And we have a business proposal for him. Kane Brown, tomorrow morning in studio.

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1: It's Brooke Taylor. 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She found out she won a trip for two to Vegas to be at our iHeartRadio Music Festival and $1,000 spending cash.
2: 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Thank you!
1: 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Coming up here at 5 o'clock, your shot to go see Lainey Wilson

247 and Brooke Taylor. Thank a Teacher is back, powered by Donors Choose. You want to nominate a local public school teacher? You could be winning $5,000 in school supplies. iHeartRadio.com/teachers and good luck from the Bull 1047. 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

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Hey, it's Bobby Bones. Tomorrow, 8:20, Kane Brown is stopping by the studio. The real story of him getting hit in the head with a golf ball. Why he also says he has no friends. And we have a business proposal for him. Kane Brown, tomorrow morning in studio. Bobby Bones.

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It's Brooke Taylor with a shout out to Miami. We just got a request from the iHeartRadio app for this one. So if you want to hear something as well, tap that talkback microphone so I can try and play it for you here on The Bull 104.7, that number one preset on your iHeartRadio app. Are you

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1: Hey, it's Brooke Taylor. Okay, listen, I've got some pretty interesting food news. Well, maybe drink news is what I should call it. Mountain Dew is releasing something new, and it's pretty interesting. Let's talk about it coming up next.

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1: It's Brooke Taylor just saying. Follow Kane Brown on Instagram. I just feel like we're going to get an announcement soon. He's been teasing us with new music on his stories, and I'm like, just keep it coming, Kane. We can't wait for new music.

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1: 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You don't have many days left to text your way into Sin City. 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It's all thanks to Capital One. 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
1: And it's Wayne D. Let me tell you, so sad, the Dolly Parton news. 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
1: 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We'll do that right here. That's it. And for now, about time we dive into the biggest stories in Nashville. 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